106.7.

0: It's the TJ Show, and yes, you are invited to join in. 877-RADIO-TJ, that's your passport to get on the radio. You'll either catch us in the studio or you'll get our voicemail. We just hope to get you on the radio show soon. 877-723-4685.
1: B106.7.

fateful fate eventually. So if our time is running out, day after day, we'll make the mundane a masterpiece. 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